0: that's a good song. Homewrecker number 5. There's Somber on the top 6 at 6. This is Ordinary. Here's Alex Warren.
1: They say the holy water's watered down, and this town's lost its faith. Our colors will fade eventually, so if our time is running out, day after day, we'll make the mundane a masterpiece. Oh my, oh my love, I take one look at you, you're taking me.

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0: sings it out, girl.
1: Oh, we love that Benny Boone, don't we? Beautiful Things. Hey, it's Amanda. And on the phone here, I have Love. Now, we spoke with her back in October about her song Sister Era. And since then, Love, how has your life changed since having your music on the radio?
2: You know what? I think you're the first person that's actually asked me that. So this is the first time I've actually thought about it. So much has changed, you know, so much. Everything has changed. It's interesting, the polarity of it from being, you know, just somebody planting trees 3 years ago to somebody just having all the weight that I have now with my art. So I feel very grateful.
1: Crazy. I see you all over social media these days. Have you read some of the comments of where people are from and enjoying your music?
2: I have, and it's actually crazy. Like, sometimes I'll go in there and I'll go on the Facebook page and on Instagram as well. I'll go in there and it'll just be like New Zealand, or, you know, seeing this from like Virginia, like just really random places that I would never think that my art would be heard and my songs would be liked over there. So I feel really shocked.
1: That is crazy how the social media has brought a whole international love for Love.
2: You know, at the end of the day, we're all just human beings and we're connecting through song. And I think that's cool. And that's kind of what keeps me grounded in it, is that like, it's all, you know, we're all the same. Like, mm-hmm. We all like to listen to music and relate to something. So a lot of people like Mama.
1: We're going to play Mama tonight.
2: Awesome. Yeah, Mama's a fave, honestly. I love Mama.
1: Tell us a little bit about Mama.
2: So Mama is an internal dialogue, and it is all based off of a time in my life when I realized that like I mentioned, you know, I'm a tree planter, so that does take somebody to work to their max efforts physically. And motherhood is one of those things where you are also just required to work to your max effort in different ways, and you learn new capacities within yourself. And I remember thinking, you know, if I can do motherhood and I can do tree planting, like, there's no reason why I can't do this art. There's no reason why I can't just put all this energy and take the risk on myself and get to work, you know. Let's get to work. Like, if we want to do music and we believe in ourselves enough, then let's do it. And it was also just that internal dialogue turned into like an external validation for women to be seen and to be like reminded that it's so important to take that energy that you save for all these other things to also save it for yourself, because your dreams matter too. And just because you have kids and just because, you know, you're XYZ to all these people, that does not mean that you're the things that make you feel the most alive don't deserve time and energy. And that's what Mama's about.
1: This is so beautiful.
2: Oh, thank you.
1: So we're gonna play Mama right now.

0: Her voice is mesmerizing. That is Love with her song, Mama. Tell us a little bit about you, Love, and what you stand for.
1: My name is Love. Full name is Lovina Tutus. I'm from Pawmaker Cree Nation, located in Treaty 6 territory. I was born and raised on the reserve, and I left home when I was 18 and, you know, really started my own journey of learning how to balance living in both worlds, meaning living this on-reserve life that I'd had my whole up until I was 18, and then learning how to adapt, learn to go to university and live in the city and all these things. So really, truly, what I stand for is not only speaking on my experience as a woman and as an Indigenous person, but also just learning to, like, exist in this space in real time and also showcase what that looks like for a lot of Indigenous people or a lot of people of color or just in general a lot of people that come from small towns. Like, I grew up in a very small town and there's not a lot of us that do things like what I'm doing. So I guess I'm really big on just normalizing minorities doing things that are that bring value forward.
0: I'd say you are such a leader and a role model for anybody who is thinking of betting on themselves and making it work.
1: I really am just going for it. I'm very, very grateful and happy to represent Saskatchewan. It's time that Saskatchewan puts more space for artists because there's so much talent that lives here.
0: Isn't that the truth? Thank you. Love, you can find her on socials, LOV on Facebook and LOVX official on Instagram.
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0: There's Sean Desmond reminding us that we have a super packed summer. We're booked. We got so many outdoor concerts to look forward to. Sean Desmond at the X in Saskatoon. You got Summer Soundwave with a whole bunch of bands at Rotary Park, too. The Beaches will be there. Also, the Beaches in Regina just before Shake the Lake. Another outdoor concert to see. QCX lineup was just announced. We got Country Thunder in just a few weeks here. So much live music, and we cannot wait. My name's Amanda. Emma, you got a song you want to hear?
1: I'd like to hear Mr. Brightside by The Killers, please.
0: Oh, I can do that. Perfect. So perfect. Tonight, thanks for your request.

0: 20 with Tim Stone. 3, 2, 1. Here's this week's top three.
1: Alex Warren, number 3, Ordinary. Bruno Mars, number 2, I Just Might. Olivia Dean, number 1 again.

0: We got that song you've been loving. You hear it all over social media. My name's Amanda. So, Marissa, what do you want to hear?
1: Can you play Backstreet Boys? Any song, I don't care.
0: You don't care? Just Backstreet Boys?
1: Oh, I love them.
0: So I heard from a little birdie that you got to see them in Las Vegas at the Sphere. How was it?
1: I did go, yes. The best concert I've ever been to, and I've been to a lot of concerts.
0: Oh my goodness. So we're going to bring back some Vegas memories for you here. As long as you love me. Here's your Backstreet Boys.

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Sometimes we just need to rock out with Nickelback. Saving me. My name's Amanda. 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It's big. 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This is Tame Impala.

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as a song that's been with us forever since we're in school. Well, for me anyways, Jimmy Eat World's The Middle. Hey, a big shout out to the teachers wrapping up the year. School is going to be let out real soon. Summer holidays are coming up. And next week, we find out who has been nominated and won the award for our C95's Teacher of the Year.

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4: It is new music from Taylor Swift. Her and her good buddy, Jack Antonoff, who they've worked on a lot of music together, actually, from her albums Evermore, Folklore, Tortured Poets Department, Midnights, many of them. Many of her greatest songs, those two, create magic. They were tasked with coming up with a song for the new Toy Story movie. But for Jessie the Cowgirl. That's why it's got a little country flair to it. Let me know what you think.

Everything's coming up Taylor Swift, and I'm loving this. She has been such a huge fan of Toy Story, just like all of us, since she was about 5 years old. They came up with this song, and at the movie premiere, she brought her old VHS that she had, and she watched millions of times when she was a kid, and got it signed by the cast. How cool is that? But it's my feature pick tonight. I knew it, I knew you. I want to know if you like it. Do you love it? Do you want more of it? Let me know. Send me a text. This is Mariana's Trench. Stuff.

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Now that is a favorite, Huntrix Golden. Hey, it's Amanda. So FIFA World Cup kicks off today across 16 cities between Canada, U.S., and Mexico. We are getting a whole lot of football this weekend, literally. The rest of the world, basically, there's us, U.S., Australia, New Zealand, who refer to it as soccer. The rest of the world, they call it football. And speaking of football, CFL, Rider game, first home game, first game of the season kicks off on Saturday. Loving the hype and the tailgating that will happen.

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That just brings back so many memories. Fallout Boy rocking it out tonight. My name's Amanda. We are going to see a lot better weather coming this weekend. Sunshine comes back looking beautiful. Mid-20s all weekend long. We made it. We made it through all the rain and all the mess. And this weekend, not wait, get that sunscreen ready.

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always hold yours too sweet. Hey, it's Amanda. This weekend's looking pretty sunny. Put that on your radar. Looking beautiful. Mid-20s all weekend long. Finally.

0: me. Now that is a song to go with the rain. Sam Smith, Stay With Me. Hey, it's Amanda. Good news is this weekend is looking absolutely beautiful. And for all the soccer lovers, or should I say football lovers, FIFA World Cup, it opened today. CFL football, though, we got a big old home game happening on Saturday. It's the home opener. First game of the season. First tailgate of this season. Super exciting. So go green, go.
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1: Donna Lewis is just giving you a little tease for Feel Good Friday tomorrow. Love this. My name's Amanda. Happy Thursday, by the way. So Taylor Swift was out with her gal pals last night at a Knicks game, and I love how they all had matching t-shirts. The band Haim, Taylor Swift is super close with these sisters. I guess one of the girls made these blue t-shirts in an orange typewriter writing. It said Stevie Nicks, but they're at a Knicks game, so the Knicks had a K in front of it. It was super cool, super cool. And then Mariska Hargitay, who plays Olivia Benson on SVU, one of Taylor Swift's idols. Taylor Swift named a cat after that character, was sitting right beside them, cheering on the Knicks as well. I'm thinking, what if this is just a lead into her bachelorette parties? That wedding's coming up, or some people are actually believing she's married already. But what if that's just her going out with her girlfriends? A little stagette. Here's Taylor now with Opalite.

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12: 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I'm Rob Suski, and I'll definitely be making plenty of stops with my family at McDonald's this summer.
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4: Alex Warren, number 3, Ordinary. Bruno Mars, number 2, Just Like.

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I know, you know, we know, you aren't down for forever and it's fine. I know, you know, we know, we weren't meant for each other and it's fine. 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Right.

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0: 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I'm Rob Suski, and I'll definitely be making plenty of stops with my family at McDonald's this summer.
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7: Alex Warren, number 3, Ordinary. Bruno Mars, number 2, Just Like. Olivia Dean, number 1 again.

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1: There's Cameron Whitcomb on C95 with Robin Shanna. Hello.
2: Good morning.
1: Feel good Friday. Let's go.
2: Yesterday, I was chaperoning Jocelyn's field trip, remember? And it felt like October outside. We had a picnic in the park. And it felt like it was 3 degrees.
1: Why did you choose to picnic?
2: Well, it was a picnic when it was going to be like in the 20s, because you would think it would be in the 20s when it's June.
1: Yeah. You could cancel though, right?
2: They weren't canceling.
1: Hmm.
2: Those teachers, they wanted those kids to run themselves ragged.
1: Get out there and run.
2: Okay, we were at the WDM for part of the morning, and I love the WDM. It's so much fun. And then we're leaving and going to the picnic part to have lunch. All of a sudden, I see a kid on the roof of the WDM. And it's not one of our kids. It's like another kid from a different school.
1: Cash, probably.
2: Well, he wasn't there. But that's who I would have thought of. Yeah. I knew Cash wasn't there, and I still thought maybe it was Cash on the roof. But I said, dude, I said, what are you doing up there? Get down. Like, I'm not your mom or your teacher, but you get down, mister. And he listened to me. He did come down. And he just thought it would be funny to go up on the roof of the WDM.
1: And then the cranky old lady came along and told him to get down.
2: Oh, I was the fun police. Was handing out tickets yesterday, let me tell you. We've got a sunny weekend, but it is chilly. It's sort of cold like it was yesterday. We're only getting to 15 today, and then we do warm up 20 tomorrow and 25 in the sunshine on Sunday. Alanis Morissette performing the Canadian National Anthem today is the opening ceremonies of FIFA World Cup for Canada. That's so exciting. Happening soon, seeding will be done across the province. The latest crop report shows 93% finished. So sad to hear of the passing of one of Saskatoon's most well-known philanthropists. Irene Dubé was 89. Irene and her late husband Les donated millions to various charities, including the Dubé Center for Mental Health. Sunday is World Blood Donor Day, and we know the donation rates drop ahead of summer holidays, so you can book at blood.ca. And it is a question plaguing a lot of us dry shampoo addicts, myself included in that. How often should you wash your hair? A new study says 2 times a week is best. And that's what's going on this morning.
1: In sports, it's Rider time, and the Sheriff is back for another year. Trevor Harris comes into the 2026 season as the reigning Grey Cup MVP, and teammates like Keyshawn Johnson have full confidence in their quarterback.
3: Hard worker. You know, you don't play till 40 for no reason, and that's why he's still around and still playing at a high level. And we have all the faith in him. I have all faith in him, and, you know, he helps me continue to grow as a player every day.
1: Kickoff tomorrow against the Lions is 5 o'clock at Mosaic Stadium. The Hurricanes are one win away from winning the Stanley Cup. Carolina beat Vegas 4-2 in Game 5. Carolina fans were on their feet cheering for Brandon Bussey. He's the first goalie in NHL history to make his first 2 career playoff starts in the Stanley Cup Final and win both games.
2: Ooh.
1: Pretty big. The day has arrived. Canada will play its first ever FIFA World Cup game on home soil. The match against Bosnia-Herzegovina.
2: Yeah, it's a tough one, hey.
1: Herzegovina.
2: My 7-year-old Cash. He has perfected how to say it.
1: Wow, good for him.
2: I know.
1: He should come in and do the sports. Yeah, it kicks off this afternoon at Toronto Stadium. Captain Alphonso Davies was ruled out for today's game because of a hamstring injury. And the Saskatoon Berries had a rare loss last night. The Red Sox beat us 8-6. Next up, the team is in Moose Jaw tonight before a pair of home games this weekend. Tomorrow against Regina and Sunday against Swift Current. That's C95 Sports.
2: It's cooler than where we should be for this time of year. Normals are around 23, and we're only getting to 15 today. It's going to feel colder. We've got a pretty strong wind gusting at 60. And then we slowly start to warm up, 20 for tomorrow and 25 on Sunday. It's 10 this morning in the clouds, and the weather is for Wise Guys Mattresses. 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

0: I love his voice. There's Preston Pablo. That's Dance Alone at 6:07 on a feel-good Friday, getting ready for the start of the Rider season tomorrow and getting pretty excited about that.
1: That is fun, isn't it?
0: Yeah, and they got a bye in the first week, so this is kind of finally.

0: That's Bungalow. There's Scott Hellman with Rob and Sean on a Feel Good Friday. Hey, you want to hear a song? Hit us up. We'll get it on for you. 306-938-9595. Anything you want to hear to get you into the weekend. Maybe you're getting ready for the Riders' first game of the season and ready for some tailgating.
1: This is brand new. So they made it legal that this season and moving forward, we can like tailgate how they do in the U.S.
0: Here's Craig Reynolds from the Riders.
2: The real beauty of it is that it's a huge space and pedestrians can come in. So if you guys happen to have a tailgating spot and I want to come hang with you guys, or you guys are going to cook me up a burger or whatever you're going to do for me, I can pop over to your tailgate spot and hang out with you. And then on top of that, we've got a beer garden in close proximity as well. And so if you don't have a tailgate spot and you just kind of want to soak up the atmosphere, you head to the beer garden and get to experience it that way. So really excited about Saturday to launch that finally. We've been talking about it for a long time, and I know our fans have been looking forward to it for a long time.
0: That all sounds awesome. Maybe it'll help them sell out more games too, you know, make a day of it.
1: And I like that it is affordable. Like if you don't have a spot to tailgate at, you can just go and still be a part of things. And they have those cheap tickets for families sometimes.
0: Right. Is it the family zone?
1: The family zone, family fun zone. So I think that it's really nice that there's also an affordable way to go to a Rider game.
0: And finally, we're ready because we had a bye the first week. So kickoff is tomorrow against the Lions, 5 o'clock in Mosaic.
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1: That's Run to You. There's Tyler Sean, C95, with Rob and Shauna. Hello, good morning.
2: Hi.
1: River doesn't look any different, does it?
2: I don't know.
1: It's supposed to be all high and crazy today.
2: Do you think it looks a little higher, perhaps? But it doesn't look crazy. Like, for me, I was expecting it to kind of come rushing past us.
1: Well, yeah, usually when they open the dam, which hasn't been for a while, I guess, but we see a bunch of garbage and stuff floating down the river, and we haven't seen any of that yet.
2: And they told us that would happen. Like, they said that there was going to be debris and to watch out for it, but no, we haven't seen anything yet.
1: So the federal government has put a bill forward to ban social media for kids under 16. We got a chance to talk to some kids and see how they're feeling about that.
3: I would say social media has a lot of impact because as a kid, your brains are not fully developed and it really affects your brains as teens and as kids.
4: They're always posting stupid stuff like fights and vaping, and I'd say that's not a good look.
3: It would be really productive for me if I don't use social media, because there are some advantage of social media for teens, but like there's a lot of disadvantages.
1: I'm surprised how many kids seem to be going, yeah, it sounds like a good idea to me.
2: I think it's because they know that they can get around it, probably.
1: Well, that's true. Right? That's what a lot of, we were talking to a parent yesterday who was saying the same thing. Like, well, they'll just figure out how to get around it and still use social media and hide it from their parents. Mm-hmm. So that's what a lot of people are thinking is going to happen, too.
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1: Howie, good morning. What's up?
19: Unfortunately, got to run, but we're going on the holidays next week.
2: Oh, perfect time, Howie.
1: Sweet. What's the holiday?
19: Absolutely. We're going to place up a candle.
1: Oh, nice. So you just got to get through this one more day, and then you're gone.
19: Absolutely right. Looking forward to it.
1: Okay, well, what can we play for you to make it easier?
19: Got any Flo Rida you can throw on?
1: You got it. We have some Flo Rida for you.
19: Awesome. Thanks, guys.

0: That's Low. There's Flo Rida and T-Pain. Great request. Keep them coming. Mm-hmm. Feel Good Friday. 306-938-9595. There's a text here from Derek who said, hey, with all the rain we've been getting, it does make it harder for forest fires to start. So hopefully we'll have a lot less this summer.
1: Yeah, I mean, that would be great. That's the hope, right? But I think we're all just kind of going, we're ready for sun now.
0: Yeah, we're all ready for a little sunshine. Yeah. Hopefully they got the rain where they need it.
1: Mm-hmm.
0: But yeah, a few days in a row of warm and sun would be nice. We should get it this weekend. Here's Mackenzie Porter.
2: We were

0: It's Mackenzie Porter on C95 with Rob and Shauna. Good morning.
1: Good morning.
0: What a day we've got coming with the...
1: What? Oh, I thought you were going to say it's going to be super nice out, and I'm like,
0: Oh, no.
1: Oh. Just what a day with...
0: Well, we've got so much going on with the World Cup started.
1: It's exciting.
0: Team Canada's first World Cup game on home soil. Ready for the Riders tomorrow. There's a lot happening. Barrie's, Saskatoon Barrie's are going to be playing this weekend, too.
1: Do you think that Canada will get one goal today?
0: Yes.
1: You do?
0: Yeah.
1: And we win?
0: I believe they'll win today.
1: That's pretty huge if we win.
0: Monstrous for the first home FIFA game on Canadian soil.
1: Alanis Morissette doing the national anthem today.
0: Yeah. I can't wait for all of that. Mm-hmm. And Alanis Morissette, who I think is even getting better.
1: I think you're right.
0: If that's possible.
1: I loved her in the heyday, right? In the late 90s. And then all of a sudden, it's like her voice has taken on this new, I don't know, not persona, but maybe persona. Like, she's a mom, and I don't know. It's just different.
0: Yeah, you're right. You're right. It's just got that, like when Taylor Swift re-recorded all of her songs.
1: They were different.
0: There's just a little different sound to her voice, right? And Alanis Morissette's got that going on, too. And it's like as fantastic as she always has been. It's just like there's another step there.
1: Tailgating is starting with the Riders. Yeah, that's going to be exciting. But the weather's not super awesome for today anyway. We do start to warm up starting tomorrow. Hey, this is awesome to hear. Seeding is going to be done soon across the province. The latest crop report shows it's 93% complete. So sad to hear of the passing of one of Saskatoon's most well-known philanthropists. Irene Dubé was 89. Irene and her late husband, Les, donated millions to various charities, including the Dubé Center for Mental Health. Sunday is World Blood Donor Day, and we know the donation rates drop ahead of summer holidays, so you can book at blood.ca. And it is a question plaguing lots of us. How often should you wash your hair? A new study says 2 times a week is best. And that's what's going on this morning.
0: In sports, it is Rider time, and the Sheriff is back for another year. Trevor Harris comes into the 26th season as the reigning Grey Cup MVP, and teammates like Keyshawn Johnson say they have full confidence in their quarterback.
2: Hard worker. You know, you don't play till 40 for no reason, and that's why he's still around and still playing at a high level. And we have all the faith in him. I have all faith in him, and, you know, he helps me continue to grow as a player every day.
0: Kickoff tomorrow against the Lions is 5 o'clock at Mosaic. The Hurricanes are one win away now from winning the Stanley Cup. Carolina beat Vegas in game 5, and Carolina fans were on their feet cheering for Brandon Bussey. He's the first goalie in NHL history to make his first 2 career playoff starts in a Stanley Cup final and win both games.
1: Do you think this is it? Carolina takes it?
0: That's some pressure. I think Carolina will win in the end, but it could go to 7. The day has arrived because Canada is going to be playing their first ever FIFA World Cup game on home soil this afternoon at Toronto Stadium. Captain Alphonso Davies was ruled out, though, for today's game because of his hamstring injury. Hopefully they'll get him back. And the Saskatoon Barrie's had a rare loss last night. The Red Sox beat us. Next up, the team's going to be in Moose Jaw for a pair of home games. And we've got, I think, still first place. Yeah, they're still hanging on to first place. In their division. So cool for the Barrie's. That's Z95 Sports.
1: We've got a 15 degree day today, which isn't that warm. It's actually quite a bit below normal where we should be. But we do bounce back. 20 for tomorrow and 25 in the sun on Sunday. It's 10 degrees right now in the clouds, and it's a windy one. 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
3: If

0: so easy to fall in love. There's Olivia Dean on a Feel Good Friday at 6:37. Hey, anything you want to hear, we'll do it for you. 306-938-9595. Nancy in Grosvenor Park wanted to, she said she really liked hearing Bryan Adams back on stage at the FIFA World Cup. Oh, yeah, here's... Said now she wants to hear the whole song, though.
1: Oh, it is one of my all-time favorites.
0: Do I need to leave the room?
1: Are you going to slow dance with me? Yes or no?
0: Karaoke moment for you?
1: Oh, it could be that. Yes.
0: Here is Bryan Adams for you, Nancy.

0: Here's Brian Adams. Oh, yeah. I can't wait for him to be here in September. One of the best live shows you're ever going to see.
1: You missed it. You stepped out. Our friend Sherry down the hall at Rock 102 walked in here and she said, I'm sorry, is it the Martinsville Family Dance in 1994? And who's slow dancing with me? And I said, I will.
0: Yeah. Brian Adams just sparks memories for me of my life. Yeah. It's like he's been part of the soundtrack of my whole life.
1: Good point.
0: It's 6:42. And we're in a little bit of cloud right now, and that's probably going to stick around for today. But the weekend should be sunny and nice.
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3: What's trending?
1: It is all Taylor Swift once again. What a busy week for her. Last night, she was inducted into the Songwriters Hall of Fame. She thanked her parents, her family. Travis Kelce just made the ceremony. He flew in from a Chiefs training camp and made it just in time to see her get her award. Meanwhile, a broadcaster's apologizing for a comment that was not supposed to be on mic, questioning if Taylor is really, truly a Knicks fan. And then it's funny because we found out that one of Taylor's very first gigs was performing at a Knicks youth camp ceremony when she was a kid, yeah, basically.
0: She has been at other games, mm-hmm. and also other games around the league, but she's been at other Knicks games, and she has like an old school jersey from one of the guys from the Knicks, too, from way back. She's been a fan. She loves New York, mm-hmm. and it was probably not a smart comment, but she seems to feel bad about it.
1: She apologized. Yeah. Now, speaking of questioning Taylor's love, Selena Gomez, there is this whole undercurrent story that is brewing online. Is it friends off between the two of them? Selena was perhaps questioning people who were at the game sitting courtside like Taylor Swift. And she even dropped an LOL under an Instagram story. Hmm. And there's some shade that is maybe being thrown at Taylor from Selena, and the internet cannot figure out what has happened. Like, Weird. What is going on there? So we'll watch out for that one. And if you are looking for something to watch this weekend, there is no shortage. Okay, so you've got J-Lo's Office Romance, which is number one right now on Netflix. The Michael Jackson movie available to rent at home. And Off Campus is this giant smash for Prime. 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
0: 6:48, here's Taylor Swift. This is Blank Space.

0: And I'll write your name.
1: That's Blank Space. There's Taylor Swift. She was partying with fans underneath the stands. Like, it looked like normally there was security around her and her friends. But normally it looks like they're sort of in a path where fans can't get to them. But she was just in the middle of a bunch of fans underneath the stands. And her and Timothée Chalamet and Ben Stiller were just jumping up and down in a crowd of fans having fun after the Knicks game.
0: And I'll write your name.
1: That's Blank Space. There's Taylor Swift. She was partying with fans underneath the stands. Like, it looked like normally there was security around her and her

0: I was watching some TikToks about this because people questioning, like, where's her security team? Yeah. And it looked like she was being a little too, you know, with the regular people. And this was a Taylor decision. Like, she wanted to party. And I think it was kind of cool. It showed that she's a regular person.
1: Good for her. Yeah. For not just because she could just keep her distance from everybody all the time and have enough security around her, right? But she was like, I want to get into this party.
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1: Jalen and Arendelle really wants to hear some Eminem to get her weekend started, and it is Feel Good Friday, so you just have to let us know what you want to hear at 306-938-9595.

0: in the cloud state. Not going to get real hot. 15 is our high. It's 9 right now.
1: I know. It sort of stinks. Hey, we've been so up and down, I guess, this whole spring with hot temperatures, and then it's cold, and then it's raining, and we've had so many days of clouds now. Yeah. We're just needing the sunshine.
0: I got gas yesterday, and the gas attendant guy goes, I go, how you doing? And he goes, well, it's June, and I'm wearing a jacket.
1: I know. Well, I was saying I was at Jossie's field trip yesterday, and we had a picnic, and it felt like October. It did. The wind was just howling. Hopefully, we'll see that sunshine this weekend. It's supposed to warm up on Sunday. Alanis Morissette will perform the Canadian national anthem. It is the opening ceremonies for Canada at FIFA World Cup. And, of course, we play this afternoon. Happening soon, seeding will be all done across the province. The latest crop report shows it's 93% complete. So sad to hear of the passing of one of Saskatoon's most well-known philanthropists. Irene Dubé was 89. Irene and her late husband Les donated millions to various charities, including the Dubé Center for Mental Health. Sunday is World Blood Donor Day. Maybe you can make an appointment at blood.ca. We know that rates of donations drop ahead of summer holidays. And it is a question plaguing a lot of us. How often should you wash your hair? A new study says 2 times a week is best. And that's what's going on this morning.
0: In sports, it's Rider time, and the Sheriff is back for another year. Trevor Harris comes into the 26th season, the reigning Grey Cup MVP, and teammates like Keyshawn Johnson say they have full confidence in their quarterback.
2: Hard worker. You know, you don't play till 40 for no reason, and that's why he's still around and still playing at a high level. And we have all the faith in him. I have all the faith in him, and, you know, he helps me continue to grow as a player every day.
0: Kickoff tomorrow against the Lions is 5 o'clock at Mosaic Stadium. There'll be some tailgating going
1: that's
0: on before
1: fun.
0: That. The Hurricanes are 1 win away from winning the Stanley Cup. Carolina beat Vegas in Game 5, and Carolina fans were on their feet cheering for Brandon Bussey. He's the first goalie in NHL history to make his first 2 career playoff starts in the Stanley Cup final and win both games. Can you imagine the pressure?
1: No kidding.
0: The day has arrived. Canada will play its first ever FIFA World Cup game on home soil this afternoon at Toronto Stadium. Captain Alphonso Davies was ruled out for today's game because of his hamstring injury. And the Saskatoon Berries had a rare loss last night. The Red Sox beat us 8-6. Next up, the team is in Moose Jaw tonight before a pair of home games this weekend. That's C95 Sports.
1: As we get set for maybe a cloudy one, and it's cooler than where we should be. A high of 15, it's going to be windy as well, so very similar to yesterday. But then sunshine comes back tomorrow, a high of 20, and then 25 for Sunday. It's 10 degrees this morning.
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0: good. There's David Guetta and BB Rexha at 7:05 with Rob and Shauna. Not a super hot day today as we get to 15. It's 9 right now, but the weekend looks pretty good. Saturday and Sunday should be sunnier and more up in the 20 degree range. You and I were just talking yesterday about how much we love this song. Oh, maybe our favorite thing on the radio right now.
1: So good.
0: It's somber. Homewrecker.

0: Yeah, we were both saying that maybe that is our favorite song on the radio right now. It's Somber Homewrecker at 7:09. Oh, Mandy's looking for some free gas Friday. Ooh. What are you doing this morning, Mandy?
1: Just heading to work.
0: What do you do, Mandy?
1: I work at an oat milling plant in the office.
2: Oh, okay.
1: Yeah.
0: What's up for the weekend?
1: Probably just doing some relaxing.
2: Good.
0: That's a good thing to do. All right. Well, you want a little extra gas in your tank?
1: Sure. That'd be great.
0: It's Free Gas Friday with our friends at SMP.
1: Oh, well, thank you.
2: You got $75 in free gas.
1: Oh, thanks so much. That'll help out a lot.
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6: Good morning. Diefenbaker Drive eastbound is closed from Diefenbaker Terrace to Devonshire Crescent, but there is two-way traffic in those westbound lanes. 71st Street East, the eastbound and westbound are closed from Buron Avenue to Miller Avenue. And don't forget about the traffic restrictions on 8th Street East at the Cumberland intersection, as they do link station construction there. 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

0: She's in Texas. There's Ella Langley on a Feel Good Friday on C95. We got a bunch of requests for that already this morning. Anything you want to hear, 306-938-9595. It's funny, though, that song sounds like a breakup song, which it became, but it didn't start out as that.
1: Really?
0: Miranda Lambert wrote the song with Ella Langley.
1: Oh.
0: Because Ella Langley heard that Miranda Lambert had a pet kangaroo when she was younger. And when she was traveling on a dirt road, she had five dogs and a kangaroo in the car and got pulled over by the cops.
2: And I was like, Miranda, did you have a kangaroo? And she was like, I did. And then it had a baby, and that was my baby, and I loved it. And then you talked about how you went dirt road riding and you got pulled over.
3: I had five dogs in the back seat and kangaroo in the front.
2: Five dogs in the back
3: seat. Back road in Oklahoma, you can do that stuff.
2: Yeah, just riding, you know, listening to tunes. And she said the cop like completely forgot about whatever she pulled her over for when she saw the kangaroo, and Miranda goes, and of course I had Texas plates on, and I went, he was probably like, she's from Texas, I can tell.
3: And then we go,
2: and then just from that phrase, I was like walking off, and I was like, she's from Texas, I can tell by the way he's just stepping down the room. Miranda's like the one he went with, like he went back to Texas with her. And I was like, what? No one has time to go pee. Cool. Get out there. We're finishing this song. Yeah.
0: So it is actually sparked by a pet kangaroo,
1: that
0: not
1: is
0: a breakup.
1: Funny.
0: 7:18 with Rob and Shauna. Feel Good Friday. Here's Green Day.

0: Yeah.
1: Oh, I love it. What a good band.
2: Mm-hmm.
1: Green Day, American Idiots, Holiday at 722. 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
1: 725. Clouds today, not going to get real hot. 15 is our high. Here's Dua Lipa.

I love it. Feel Good Friday on C95 with Dua Lipa. That's Dance the Night at 728 on what is just going to be a cloudy day. But the weekend looks nice. Like, we're going to get sunshine for Saturday and Sunday and up into the 20s. Here's Alexander Stewart. Guys.

0: His problem instead, there's Alexander Stewart with Robin Shawna. It is Feel Good Friday. Hit us up, 306-938-9595, and we'll get a song on for you. Anything you need to get you into the weekend. Maybe something to get pumped for the Rider game tomorrow.
1: Dan and Kalonze just texted, go Riders, go. Yeah. Yes, and our first time ever tailgating, actual legitimate tailgating is on. It is a thing now for Saskatchewan Rough Rider Games, so it is going to be a great home opener. Alanis Morissette performing the Canadian National Anthem at today's opening ceremonies of FIFA World Cup. Looking forward to that. Hey, happening soon, seeding will be finished across the province. The latest crop report shows it's 93% complete. So sad to hear of the passing of one of Saskatoon's most well-known philanthropists. Irene Dubé was 89. Irene and her late husband Les donated millions to various charities, including the Dubé Center for Mental Health. Sunday is World Blood Donor Day. We know that rates tend to drop before summer holidays. You can book at blood.ca. And it's a question plaguing a lot of us. How often should you wash your hair? A new study says 2 times a week is best. And that's what's going on this morning.
0: In sports, it's Rider time, and the Sheriff is back for another year. Trevor Harris comes into the 26th season as the reigning Grey Cup MVP, and teammates like Krishan Johnson have full confidence in their quarterback.
2: Hard worker. You know, you don't play till 40 for no reason, and that's why he's still around and still playing at a high level. And we have all the faith in him. I have all the faith in him, and, you know, he helps me continue to grow as a player every day.
0: Kickoff tomorrow against the Lions is 5 o'clock at Mosaic. The Hurricanes are one win away from winning the Stanley Cup. Carolina beat Vegas 4-2 in Game 5. And Carolina fans were on their feet cheering for Brandon Bussey. He's a good story this year. He's the first goalie in NHL history to make his first 2 career playoff starts in the Stanley Cup final and win both games.
1: That's cool.
0: Stepping in for your first NHL games in that situation, That's got to be scary. The day has arrived. Canada will play its first ever FIFA World Cup game on home soil this afternoon at Toronto Stadium. Captain Alphonso Davies was ruled out for today's game because of his hamstring injury. And the Saskatoon Berries had a rare loss last night. The Red Sox beat us 8-6. Next up, the team is in Moose Jaw tonight before a pair of home games this weekend. That's C95 Sports.
1: We have got a cloudy start, very similar to yesterday. The wind is whipping, gusting to 60 today, and just a high of 15. It's not going to get super warm, but we do get a little bit better through the weekend. 20 for tomorrow, 25 on Sunday. It's 10 degrees right now, and the weather is for Eastview Dental. 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
1: Good morning, C95 truck driver James.
0: Hey, James.
2: Hey.
0: Hi.
1: How's it going?
0: It's going good. How about you?
1: Yeah, good, good, good. A little bit of action on the last few days with the weather, huh?
2: Yeah. Oh, not nice, James.
0: A little crazy, yeah.
1: Terrible. Oh. So I do know what day it is. It's Feel Good Friday, I believe.
0: Yes, you are. You're correct this week.
1: Okay. How about a little Hanging Tough, New Kids on the Block?
2: Whoa!
0: Whoa.
2: And again, a surprise from James.
1: Well, I'm glad I could throw these things out there and hoping everyone likes my picks here.
0: Oh, yeah. I don't know if James has got that NKOTB tattoo right across his back.
2: Oh, it's the poster that I had in my room tattooed on James's back.
0: Yeah.
1: I'll keep that a secret.
0: All right, James, be safe today.
1: Yeah, everyone be good out there. And then when you're heading out to the Ryder game, everyone be safe and have fun.

0: Another great Feel Good Friday request for some NKOTB. That's Hanging Tough at 7:42 with Rob and Shauna. Yeah, anything you want to hear to get you into the weekend, 306-938-9595 right now.
1: C95.
2: What's trending?
3: It'll be a celeb spotting frenzy now that World Cup is here. Justin Bieber is said to have scored tickets to several games, along with Ben Affleck, Brad Pitt, Tom Hanks. Ooh, speaking of Tom Hanks, his co-star in Toy Story 5, Tim Allen, was talking on the red carpet last night that it's very unlikely we'll see a reboot of Home Improvement. Remember that show that he was in?
0: Yes, yeah.
3: He says there's challenges amongst the OG cast.
0: Hmm.
3: That includes Patricia Richardson, Jonathan Taylor Thomas. I wonder what the arguments are about.
0: Yeah, interesting. He's got a new show where he's a car, I guess he repairs and restores cars.
3: Okay.
0: And a bunch of the cast from Home Improvement have been showing up on there.
3: Really?
0: Yeah. So I don't know who the argument is with. That's interesting. Must be one specific cast member.
3: I wonder. Hey, this is good to hear. Britney Spears' sons have both been living under her roof since she went to rehab for substance abuse. And sources say they truly want to support their mom and see her do well. So I think that's a good move.
0: Oh, that would be so good if her boys were around more and sort of looking after mom.
3: I think that that might, I don't know, help her stay on the straight and narrow.
0: Yeah, she doesn't seem to care what they think of her social media, but maybe like day to day, they can help her focus on the right direction.
3: Yeah, focus, right? Yeah. I think that's the right word. That's what's trending.
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0: 747, Feel Good Friday with Robin Shauna, Post Malone, and Morgan Wallen.

0: that smell? There's Post Malone and Morgan Wallen at 7:50 with Rob and Shauna and Clouds. Mm. It's not going to get really hot today, like 15 to start
1: windy
0: the weekend.
1: Again.
0: Yeah, yeah, more wind. And then tomorrow and Sunday should be better with highs around 20 and more sun. It would be nice to get a couple of sunny days in a row, wouldn't it?
1: Oh, we need some heat, too. It's just been cold.
0: Yeah, I was at the gas station yesterday, and the gas attendant guy goes, it's June, and I'm wearing a jacket. I got my hood pulled. Like, he had the hood pulled up in his on his hoodie underneath a jacket because the wind was bothering his ears. It was a cold wind.
1: It was really, really cold. I was out at Jossie's field trip, and then my little guy Cash had football last night, and I put a toque on him. Like, it was that cold.
0: Forecast looks good in Regina for tomorrow's Rider game. Hey, Michelle, did you get a tailgating spot?
2: Yeah, that's like one of the times I've entered a draw and won. So
1: that is so cool, Michelle.
2: Yeah, so I think the kids are excited. We've talked about just all the little things we're going to try and take with us and have a little fun.
0: So what are you going to bring? What do you want to roll out for the tailgate?
2: Well, I've got my little travel Blackstone that I think I want to take and maybe do up some fajitas or quesadillas before I get
1: That is so cool. Like, you guys are going to go all in and do this.
2: Well, of course. Why not, right?
1: I love it.
0: Well, I hope they win. You get a good start to the season. How do you feel about it?
2: I still feel good about it. Like, we didn't lose a lot of players, so there's still some good things that can happen this year.
0: All right, I hope so. Let's get off to a good start on Saturday.
2: That sounds awesome. You guys have a good weekend.
0: As long as Trevor Harris can stay healthy.
1: Yes, not injured.
0: Yeah, I'm always drop my fingers crossed every time he tries to run the ball.
1: Know.
0: Here's Taylor Swift, The Fate of Ophelia.

0: Oh, this is going to feel good going into a weekend on a Feel Good Friday. Rhonda really wants to hear some Bon Jovi. You Give Love a Bad Name, yeah?
1: Absolutely. That's my go-to song.
0: Okay, Rhonda, you got it.
1: Awesome. Have a good day.

0: Yes. Rhonda, thank you for that request.
1: That did sound good, didn't it?
0: Love it. Bon Jovi on a Feel Good Friday with Rob and Shauna at 8 o'clock.
1: We have got clouds. We have got wind. It is very similar to what we had yesterday, which did feel quite cold to me. It was a 60K wind yesterday, and it's going to be the same for today. We would love to see the sunshine. It is supposed to come back tomorrow. Riders home opener. Excited for that. Tailgating. That's starting with the Rider games. Alanis Morissette performing the Canadian National Anthem later today. The opening ceremonies go for FIFA World Cup. Michael Bublé also performing. Hey, happening soon, seeding is going to be done across the province. The latest crop report shows 93% complete. Very sad to hear the passing of one of Saskatoon's most well-known philanthropists. Irene Dubé was 89. Irene and her late husband Les donated millions to various charities, including the Dubé Center for Mental Health. Sunday is World Blood Donor Day. This, as we know, rates drop ahead of summer holidays. You can book at blood.ca. And it is a question plaguing many of us, especially if you are like me, a dry shampoo addict. How often should you wash your hair? Well, a new study says 2 times a week is best. And that's what's going on this morning for K Newman Insurance, the cooperators.
0: In sports, it is Rider time, and the Sheriff is back for another year. Trevor Harris comes into the 26th season as the reigning Grey Cup MVP, and teammates like Keyshawn Johnson have full confidence in their quarterback this year.
2: Hard worker. You know, you don't play till 40 for no reason, and that's why he's still around and still playing at a high level. And we have all the faith in him. I have all faith in him, and, you know, he helps me continue to grow as a player every day.
0: Kickoff tomorrow against the Lions is 5 o'clock at Mosaic. The Hurricanes are one win away from winning the Stanley Cup. Carolina beat Vegas in game 5, and Carolina fans have been on their feet cheering for Brandon Bussey. He's the first goalie in NHL history to make his first 2 career playoff starts in the Stanley Cup final and win both games. That's a lot of pressure.
1: No kidding.
0: The day has arrived. Canada will play its first ever FIFA World Cup game on home soil this afternoon at Toronto Stadium. Captain Alphonso Davies was ruled out for today's game because of his hamstring injury. And the Saskatoon Berries had a rare loss last night. The Red Sox beat us, but next up, the team is going to be in Moose Jaw tonight before a pair of home games this weekend. That's C95 Sports for Enns Toyota Certified Pre-Owned.
1: We have got a 15 coming today, which is quite a bit below normal. We should be around 23 for this time of year. It'll be windy as well, and the clouds for the most part, just like yesterday. Then we're back to sunshine, 20 for tomorrow, and 25 is going to feel so nice on Sunday. It's 10 degrees right now.

0: Nothing holding me back. There's Shawn Mendes at 8:05. Shout out to everybody in Wildwood and Lakeview area. The city is saying that the Acadia Drive water main project just off of Taylor, that you may see when you drive by there all the time, is a full month behind schedule. Water pressure is back to normal, but repaving is going to take at least another week.
1: Oh, well, at least the water pressure's good.
0: Yeah. When you got a whole neighborhood that's not getting the water pressure they need, that's not fun. So at least that's back, Wildwood and Lakeview. Here's Bruno Mars.

0: Yeah, just mine. There's Bruno Mars at 8:09 with Rob and Shauna. We just talked to Michelle, who got a tailgating spot for the Rider game for tomorrow. This is Craig Reynolds from the Riders on what to expect.
1: The real beauty of it is that it's a huge space, and pedestrians can come in. So if you guys happen to have a tailgating spot and I want to come hang with you guys, or you guys are going to cook me up a burger or whatever you're going to do for me, I can pop over to your tailgate spot and hang out with you. And then on top of that, we've got a beer garden in close proximity as well. And so if you don't have a tailgate spot and you just kind of want to soak up the atmosphere, you head to the beer garden and get to experience it that way. So really excited about Saturday to launch that finally. We've been talking about it for a long time, and I know our fans have been looking forward to it for a long time.
0: Should be a really good day, too, for the first game of the season for the Riders, right around 20 down in Regina.
2: Ooh, yeah, that's going to be fun.
0: Prime tailgating temperature, too. We'll put a little barbecue on the back.
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0: 8:14 on this Feel Good Friday. The wind is going to gust a little. We're only getting to 15 today. But tomorrow and Sunday look better, sunnier. Here's Lady Gaga.

0: Oh. There's Gaga. That's Poker Face on a Feel Good Friday on C95 at 8:17. So we're getting to the last few days of school. The countdown is on.
1: That is wild. Yesterday, I was out at the Western Development Museum with my daughter's class, and we did a picnic after, and I froze as if it was October. It was so cold. The wind was just miserable yesterday.
0: Yeah, it was that wind. Like the guy at when I got gas, the guy was like, "Yeah, I got to put a jacket on and a hoodie underneath, and I got to put my hood up because the wind is in my ears."
1: It's June.
0: Yeah. Then the social media ban is being proposed by the government. Here's what some teens said that we talked to.
2: I would say social media has a lot of impact because as a kid, your brains are not fully developed and it really affects your brains as teens and as kids.
3: They're always posting stupid stuff like fights and vaping, and I'd say that's not a good look.
2: It would be really productive for me if I don't use social media, because there are some advantage of social media for teens, but like there's a lot of disadvantages.
0: I'm surprised by how many of them said yeah, it's probably a good thing.
1: I think it's because they know that if they do want to do it, they can.
0: Like, they'll just find a way to get in there anyway?
1: Yes, of course.
0: Probably.
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14: Congratulations to the city of Warman, recognized as one of Canada's top 20 most livable cities. 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One of Canada's top 20 most livable cities. 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It's why people love to call Warman home.
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3: It's 8:24. Hey, Amy, what's up with you this morning?
4: Not much. I'm already at work.
3: What do you do?
4: I work at an embroidery production factory.
5: Oh.
3: Well, what does that mean? What's an embroidery production factory?
4: If we do personalization on garments and things like that. So, you know, say we would put Rocco Radio on a hat and then you would wear it.
3: Oh, cool.
5: Kind of love that. Yeah. Now, what's up for your weekend? Because it sounds like it's busy.
4: Well, of course, there's still my kids in soccer, but then tomorrow I perform at Art in the Park with my dance group, the Bailatinas. We're a Latin folklore group.
3: Wow, you got a lot going on.
5: You do.
4: Yeah. I hope the sun comes out for some of it.
5: It's supposed to. Tomorrow and Sunday are supposed to be really, really sunny. It's just that it hasn't been that warm the last few days.
4: Mm, yeah, exactly. Well, at least we're dancing, so we'll be warm anyway.
3: Okay, Amy, well, what would you like to hear for a Feel Good Friday?
4: I would love to hear Blurred Lines. I haven't heard it in a long time, and somehow it popped in my head, and I thought, you know what? Today's the day for that.
5: Very cool. Okay, well, we'll all be dancing our best Latina dances and thinking of you.
4: Perfect. Thank you.

0: That's for Amy. Great request on Feel Good Friday on C95. Whatever you want to hear, we'll do it. 306-938-9595. Getting into first rider game weekend for the new season.
1: That's fun. Doesn't it feel like we're starting late because of the weird bye week that we had?
0: Yeah, we are starting late. Yeah, that bye week left us out of the first week of the season. So this is it. This is our first start, and we get to tailgate.
1: Yes, for the first time, it's legal. We can do that. And yeah, it's going to be exciting tomorrow in Regina. Alanis Morissette performing the opening national anthem for FIFA World Cup. Everything gets going for Canada today. Michael Bublé also part of that. Happening soon, seeding is going to be done across the province. That's so good to hear. The latest crop report shows it's 93% complete. Sad to hear of the passing of one of Saskatoon's most well-known philanthropists. Irene Dubé was 89. Irene and her late husband Les donated millions to various charities, including the Dubé Center for Mental Health. Sunday is World Blood Donor Day, so maybe you can take some time to book your appointment, as donation rates tend to drop ahead of summer holidays. And it is a burning question. How often should you wash your hair? A new study says 2 times a week is best. And that's what's going on for the city of Warman.
0: In sports, it's Rider time, and the sheriff is back for another year. Trevor Harris comes into the 26th season as the reigning Grey Cup MVP. And his teammates, like Keyshawn Johnson, have full confidence in their quarterback again this year.
2: Hard worker. You know, you don't play till 40 for no reason, and that's why he's still around and still playing at a high level. And we have all the faith in him. I have all the faith in him, and, you know, he helps me continue to grow as a player every day.
0: Kickoff tomorrow against the Lions is 5 o'clock at Mosaic Stadium. I feel like the fans are feeling good about going into this year.
1: I think so, too.
0: The Hurricanes are one win away from winning the Stanley Cup. Carolina beat Vegas 4-2 in Game 5. So Carolina fans were on their feet cheering for this guy, Brandon Bussey. He's the first goalie in NHL history to make his first two career playoff starts in the Stanley Cup final and win both games. It's a lot of pressure.
1: No kidding.
0: The day has arrived. Canada will play its first ever FIFA World Cup game on home soil this afternoon at Toronto Stadium. Captain Alphonso Davies is ruled out for today's game because of his hamstring injury, but hopefully they'll get him back through the tournament. And the Saskatoon Berries had a rare loss last night. The Red Sox beat us 8-6. Next up, the team's in Moose Jaw tonight before a pair of home games this weekend. That's C95 Sports.
1: As we get set for a chilly feel-good Friday, it's going to be 15 today, which is below normal, and the wind is nasty, gusting to 60. We hope to see some sunshine back, though, for the weekend, 20 tomorrow and 25 on Sunday. It's 10 this morning.
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0: Love that piano. 1,000 miles. There's Vanessa Carlton at 8:36. Well, there might be up to 1,200 people invited to the wedding ceremony part of the Taylor and Travis wedding at Madison Square Garden.
1: Nuts.
0: But Selena Gomez might not be one of them.
1: Mm.
0: I'll tell you why coming up. Here's Olivia Dean.

0: Good morning to everybody on Tammy's school bus.
1: Yes.
0: This morning, and especially to Lily. It's her birthday. Happy birthday, Lily.
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3: What's trending?
1: So it has been a big week for Taylor Swift. She was back in the spotlight, inducted into the Songwriters Hall of Fame last night. Travis Kelce just made it in time. He was flying in from Chiefs camp. Meanwhile, there's this broadcaster apologizing for a comment that wasn't supposed to be on mic, but was, questioning if Taylor is really even a Knicks fan, because of course she was sitting courtside with her girlfriends the other night. She is a longtime Knicks fan, like long, long time, her whole life.
0: Yeah, she's been to games, she's got old school jerseys from some of the players, all that.
1: Now, who else is questioning her love with the Knicks? Her bestie, Selena? Is it friends off? There's some really strange comments on social media last night. Selena Gomez directly commenting on why some people are sitting courtside at the game and seemingly throwing some shade at Taylor, and I don't know what's going on.
0: It'll be a sad breakup between those two. They seem like they've been really good friends for a long time.
1: Forever and ever. I can't see it, like, in my heart of hearts. I hope not, but,
0: no, but
1: who knows?
0: They have not been out together for a long time that anybody's seen, so maybe.
1: Taylor's wedding's coming up. If there's 1,200 people invited, Selena better be one of them. You don't think that she didn't invite her. I can't see that.
0: How's... Like, Taylor's good with Benny Blanco, right? Because they're together.
1: Oh, yeah.
0: And there's the whole industry thing where, like, if Benny Blanco likes Scooter Braun, then does she not invite those two?
1: No, I feel like she likes... Yeah, like, I haven't heard of any scandal or anything involving the two of them, so... It has to just be a weird thing that the internet made up.
0: I also heard that they are personally inviting, or they're having their people invite some people. And then some people are saying, I don't know how I got an invite, because they hadn't talked to Taylor or Travis forever. But Taylor was saying to her friends that she's inviting people that had an impact on her life. So if you look back to, whatever, 15 years ago, and somebody did something nice for Taylor that impacted her, she's inviting that person. That's why there's 1,200.
1: I need to look back in my calendar and see if I did anything nice for her.
0: Yeah, I think you should. Just wait for that phone call.
1: I gave her a lot of money when I went to see her.
0: That's true. You bought your way in.
1: Hey? That's what's trending for Style Encore. 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
1: Stacy in Sutherland, what's it going to be to start the weekend?
2: Anything by Michael Jackson. I'm in the Michael Jackson mode.
1: All right. Are you going to watch the movie again at home? I assume you saw it in theaters.
2: Definitely and definitely. Yes.
3: Yeah. You and me both.
2: I was a huge fan when I was, you know, 12 years old. So
1: it's a rental now. You can you can rent it at home, so you can enjoy it this weekend.
2: I told my husband, guess what we're going to watch this weekend?
1: Is he into it or not into it?
2: He's fine with it. Yeah, like he's, you know, we lived through all that, all the Michael Jackson stuff. So it's good music.
1: Yeah, I'm excited about it, too. I want to rent it. All right. Well, we'll do some Michael Jackson for you, and you have a great weekend.

0: you adding it in doesn't make it sound like it's part of the song, just so you know.
1: I used to be able to whoop really high, and I can't get my voice high anymore.
0: Did you finally hit maturity?
1: Maybe.
0: Yeah.
1: Things finally fell into place for me.
0: Woo!
1: See, that's as high as I get.
0: Woo!
1: See, why can't I do that? I used to be able to do that. Why can't I do that?
0: You used to be able to moonwalk, too.
1: Well, I just busted one out here.
0: Barely.
1: MJYXE was here a couple weeks ago.
0: Oh, he was showing us up.
1: Trying to show me how to do a moonwalk, and I've had no luck. I can't do anything. Can't do, like, people do pop and walk. And
0: no, remember you used to want to take a dance class, and so we had our friend who works here at the radio station, a professional dancer.
1: Uh-huh.
0: And he came and gave you a couple quick lessons, and you were catching on.
1: No, he gave up, like, the way that when somebody goes, oh, teach me this, and they sort of half-assed to do it.
0: Yeah.
1: That's what he was doing. He was like, this guy has no hope.
0: Yeah, I think he pitied you.
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1: So Olivia Rodrigo's got a new album. This is a single off of it called Stupid Song. This is a song about being so in love with someone that you feel insane because of how much

0: Kind of sounds like this album is going to be mostly feeling overwhelmed by being in love with someone.
1: Which I get from Olivia Rodrigo. 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
0: That stupid song. 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

an Opalite on C95. It was all about Taylor last night. She was inducted into the Songwriters Hall of Fame. She thanks her parents. Travis Kelce just made the ceremony in time, flying in from Chiefs camp. Meanwhile, this broadcaster is apologizing for a comment that was not supposed to be on mic during the Knicks game a couple of nights ago, questioning if Taylor is really even a fan. Then you've got Selena Gomez. BFF with Taylor, or is it friends off? She was making some really strange comments too on social media about Taylor and the Knicks. I think people are just jealous that she was sitting courtside. Here's Four Non Blondes. It's a feel-good Friday.

excited are we? Jelly Roll, part of the Outskirts Music Festival. Jelly Roll doing two Canadian shows this year. That is it. And Saskatoon is one of them. We are just a couple of weeks away. School's going to be out. Hit up Outskirts. Oh, it is going to be a great time. And C95 still has lots of tickets for you. We'll have sunshine for the next few days, which is nice after some gloomy, rainy, and windy days. Cooler for today. And then we start to warm up. And that's what's trending for Lieutenant Dan's Ice Cream Shack in Stonebridge and Brighton Premium Ice Cream. 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

Mia Khamara on your Feel Good Friday with Shauna Foster. Getting set for Alanis. She was at the Songwriters Hall of Fame last night and doing our national anthem, FIFA World Cup.

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0: for the things that I've got.
1: Getting ready for new Benson Boone. He's teasing new music. And of course, it sounds amazing. That's Beautiful Things on your Feel Good Friday. We've got a sunny forecast this weekend. Cooler than we're used to? We should be in the low 20s for this time of year. Around 15 for Saskatoon today, but we do start to warm up starting on Sunday. So sad to hear of the passing of one of Saskatoon's most well-known philanthropists. Irene Dubay was 89. Her and her late husband Les donated millions to various charities, including the Dubay Center for Mental Health. And she will definitely be missed. Here's Finger 11 on your

Alex Warren, that is for Taylor. She's turning 16 today, and her mom and dad surprised her with tickets to see Alex Warren in Vancouver. What an amazing sweet 16 birthday gift. I would love to see him live. And if you want to hear anything on this Feel Good Friday, 306-938-9595. It's Charlotte Cardin.

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La Luxury on your Feel Good Friday with Shauna Foster. Thanks for being here. Lake bound for Kennedy and her friends. They need some Flo Rida.

0: Getting ready for Cameron Whitcomb, Country Thunder, next month. I can't wait for his show. And this should be quite the show. We start tailgating at Rider Games. Riders home opener tomorrow. Tailgating is on. This is Craig Reynolds.
1: The real beauty of it is that it's a huge space and pedestrians can come in. So if you guys happen to have a tailgating spot and I want to come hang with you guys, or you guys are going to cook me up a burger or whatever you're going to do for me, I can pop over to your tailgate spot and hang out with you. And then on top of that, we've got a beer garden in close proximity as well. And so if you don't have a tailgate spot and you just kind of want to soak up the atmosphere, you head to the beer garden and get to experience it that way. So really excited about Saturday to launch that finally. We've been talking about it for a long time, and I know our fans have been looking forward to it for a long time.
0: Watermelon helmets will be created right there during tailgating tomorrow night. 50? More or less?

Okay, I'm calling it. I'm claiming it too. Somber Homewrecker. That is my new favorite song. I'm obsessed with him. Somber was out last night singing to Taylor Swift. She was inducted into the Songwriters Hall of Fame. He had a great performance. Feel Good Friday with Shauna. Smoky voice of Alanna Miles.

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1: C95's feature pick. Well, what a week for Taylor Swift. Launching this brand new song from Toy Story 5. Knicks game. Courtside, no less. And then last night, inducted into the Songwriters Hall of Fame. The wedding coming up? Could it get more spectacular? How you feeling about this new one from Toy Story 5? I sure love it. Taylor Swift, I knew it. I knew you.

0: I knew it.
1: There was high praise from Tom Hanks on the red carpet the other night, talking about Taylor and that song from Toy Story 5. He said when he heard it the first time, it was like hearing Judy Garland's Somewhere Over the Rainbow. That's how special it was to him. I can't wait for that movie. And Taylor did that one live. It was the first time she was live on stage since Eras.

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There's Maroon 5 on your Feel Good Friday with Shauna. Thanks for being here. This is so great to hear. Seeding will soon be done across the province. Good morning to our farm friends. The latest crop report shows 93% finished. Here's Jamie Fine. I'm just

0: is Rihanna on C95. It's a Feel Good Friday. What do you want to hear? 306-938-9595. We've got sunshine. It's going to be pretty cool today, though. Yesterday was so windy. I was out chaperoning my daughter's field trip. Froze. It seriously felt like October. We'll be back up into those warmer temperatures starting on Sunday. Here's Cameron Whitcomb on C95.
1: Is it a relapse if it's just a drink?

0: YouTube.
1: There's Tyler Shaw, got his start on YouTube. 13 years old, just throwing songs on there. So how do you feel about the social media ban? Under 16, no social media. Here's a bunch of teens.
2: I would say social media has a lot of impact because as a kid, your brains are not fully developed and it really affects your brains as teens and as kids.
3: They're always posting stupid stuff like fights and vaping, and I'd say that's not a good look.
2: It would be really productive for me if I don't use social media, because there are some advantage of social media for teens, but like there's a lot of disadvantages.
1: I just feel no matter what, if they want it, they will find a way. Here's Miley. This is Flowers.

got a text from Victoria in the family. What is on right now? That is new music from Tame Impala and Jenny. It's called Dracula. Definitely a wild vibe. I really like it. Feel Good Friday. Shauna with you. And Marianne is

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Yeah! Alanis performing the Canadian national anthem, Michael Bublé performing as well. I can't wait. Here's Olivia Dean.

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0: Taylor Swift inducted into the Songwriters Hall of Fame last night. It was such a special ceremony. She thanked her mom and dad. Of course, she was at the Knicks game, sitting courtside the night before that, and then the night before that.
1: You got a friend in me.
0: Doing some songs from Toy Story 5. She's part of the soundtrack. I can't wait for that movie. Here's Shaggy.

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0: It's Evan Cole on C95. 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
1: Oh, I love it. Favorite movie right now.
0: I loved it so much, and then after I watched it, I would sit on YouTube and watch old Michael Jackson videos, and it just made me such a huge fan again.
1: I know, that's what I've been saying all over my For You page.

There's Billie Eilish. Is it cloudy? Yep. Windy too. Only 13 degrees. It's also Friday and we're excited for a warm, sunny weekend. The countdown to Friday night starts right now. This is the Tim Stone Show. Here's Choosin' Texas.

0: Hozier, Too Sweet. It's Friday. We're playing requests. Here's Ashley. What do you want to hear?
1: Can I hear Thrift Shop?
0: Yes, you can.
1: Yeah.
0: Yeah. That song sounds the way I feel right now.
1: Yes. Play it.
0: Okay, give me a second. Jeez. This one matches our energy. Feel Good Friday. What should we play? Please send a text. Here's Thrift Shop.

0: 'Cause I do.
1: That's Preston Pablo, 'Cause I Do. We're going to play a song that Lisa's son sings the wrong words to every time. It's called Thunder. Lisa, can you tell us that story, please?
2: Okay, sure, yeah. I was with my son in the car and the Thunder song came on and he thought it was saying Fun Dip.
1: Fun Dip.
2: Now that gets stuck in my head every time I hear it, I just hear Fun Dip instead of Thunder.
1: Okay, well, we're going to play it and we're going to see if other people can hear it too.
2: Okay, sounds good.
1: Thanks, Lisa.
2: Yeah.
1: Lightning and the Fun Dip.

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Boy, it's good to know that warmer and sunnier is coming up this weekend, because it sure isn't warm or sunny. Windy right now, too. So let's play a request. I bet you there's a song that makes you feel good. That's the song we should play. 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

That's Sophia Camara with Girls Like You. We've got a text from Derek. Thanks for listening, Derek. He says, I love the way you guys count down to the weekend. I'm right here with you. 5 o'clock is quitting time. How about a little When I Come Around? This is Green Day. Thanks for the text, Derek. Have a great day, buddy.

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20: 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Yeah!

Stargazing, there's Miles Smith. In a few minutes, something that's never happened before is going to happen. What is it? What's the first? It's the first time ever for Canada playing a World Cup match in Canada. 1 o'clock kickoff. The game is in Toronto. We're playing Bosnia. Guess how many goals Canada has scored in the history of the World Cup? Number of goals for Canada all time. One. We have scored once. It actually says that we've scored twice, but one of those goals, we were playing Morocco and they scored on themselves. We'll take it. You know what? We've scored twice. We'll take it. Canada kicks off at one. Here's Avril Lavigne. I'm with you. I'm standing

0: Bruno Mars. Oh!
1: I just might.
2: Is it warm out?
1: Nope.
2: Is it sunny?
1: Uh-uh.
2: Don't tell me it's windy.
1: It is.
2: Yeah. Yeah. Windy, 13 degrees, cloudy. Good thing we know it's getting sunnier and warmer.

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0: No excuses on the Tim Stone Show. It's Friday. We're playing requests. Hello.
1: Hey, Tim Stone.
2: Hi. How you doing?
1: I have a little girl in my van who has been begging to phone Tim Stone.
2: What's her name?
1: Her name is Lennon.
2: Hi, Lennon. Are you there? Lennon, why aren't you in school?
3: I'm not in a grade yet. I'm in kindergarten.
1: And you, what Feel Good Friday song did you want?
2: Yeah, what song can we play for you?
1: Can't Stop the Feeling.
2: Oh, yeah. That's a slam dunk on a Friday, Lennon.
1: Thank you.
2: Thank you, guys. Have a great day.

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1: I got options.
2: Options. There's Cameron Whitcomb. It is a Friday in June. Look out the window. Are you sure? It doesn't look or feel very June-like today. We're at 13 degrees, windy, cloudy, but it is going to get warmer. It is going to get sunnier, and that's going to happen on the weekend, so we're pretty excited about that. This is I Don't Care, a great song for a Friday afternoon.

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1: Hold on, not everyone can love this song. It seems like most people do. All I've heard is that song is so nice. It's the song Taylor Swift made for the new Toy Story movie. Here's I Knew It, I Knew You, and it's so

Isn't it sweet? That's Taylor Swift. I knew it, I knew you. Toy Story 5 opens next weekend. This weekend is more about the Rough Riders home opener. And for the first time ever, Canada's playing a World Cup match in Canada right now. This is California on the Tim Stone Show.

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That's ordinary. It's Friday. On Fridays, we count down the hottest songs of the week. SK20 every Friday night, top 20 songs in Saskatchewan. Two are coming up. Two notables. The fastest rising song, Homewrecker by Somber. It's on fire. It could be his next number one. And the song that's been at number one for over a month, So Easy by Olivia Dean. We just kicked off 12 in a row. Here's Wake Me Up.

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Mr. Brightside on C95. The river is a lot higher. They told us, they warned us, they said, look, we're releasing all this water from Gardner Dam. You're going to notice that the river is higher. But when you look at it, don't you still get a surprised feeling? Like, whoa, the river's a lot higher. What'd you expect? It's really high. There's some trees underwater. Today's a chilly, windy day. We're at 14 degrees. The weekend's going to be warmer and sunny. 20 tomorrow, 25 on Sunday. Here's our hottest song. It's been number one for a month. So easy. It's Olivia Dean.

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That's Tyler Shaw with Run to You. Friday on the Tim Stone Show. So we're playing requests. And often people will ask, are you still taking requests? We are. I just want to make sure you know you're welcome. You're invited. I would appreciate a text from you. Maybe you've never sent one in before. Do it today. Tell me what song makes you feel good. We'll feel even better. Let's play your song. This is Just Like Fire. Here's Pink.

That's mine on the Tim Stone Show. So the thing about this next song is it's rising the top 20 chart faster than all the other songs. Guy's got the ladder out. He's climbing up to number one. This is the new one from Somber, a very good song. It's got heat. It's got momentum. Here's Home Wrecker.

How you remind me, there's Nickelback. So this is a Hall of Fame artist. Songwriters Hall of Fame. She was just inducted last night. She is the youngest artist in the Songwriters Hall of Fame. Did you even know there was one? I didn't know until I heard that Taylor Swift got in. Taylor Swift was inducted to the Songwriters Hall of Fame last night. So was Alanis Morissette. Here's the fate of Ophelia on the Tim Stone Show.

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0: that one's so nice. There's Olivia Dean. Sometimes on a Friday, you're already feeling good because it's a Friday. And then a song comes on that you haven't heard in a while and boom, takes you up to the next level of feeling good. This one's always given us the good energy and it's been a minute. This is Sucker by the Jonas Brothers.
1: We go together.

That song's good. There's Charlotte Cardin. So what's up this weekend? It is going to get warmer. It's going to get sunny. Sunday will be the nicer of the 2 days. Did you know the Michael Jackson movie is available to watch at home now? Michael landed at streaming services today. This is Billie Jean.

Billie Jean on C95. Canada scored. Did you hear? Big moment at the World Cup in Toronto. It's a tie game. Canada won, Bosnia won. This is only our third World Cup goal ever in the history of the tournament. It's only our third World Cup ever. So, no, we haven't won any matches yet. Just getting a goal is a really big deal for us. They're in the second half. Canada with a goal. Big, big moment. Here's Alicia Moffat. This is Lay Your Light.

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Man, that song's so good. There's Justin Bieber. Let's play something new. It's Friday on the Tim Stone Show. This is the hot new cool song. Out of all the new music we're playing, this is the cool one. This is the, if you don't know, you better know. It's called Dracula. So run from the sunlight, Dracula. It has potential to be the biggest hit of the summer. On fire right now. Tame Impala with Jenny. Here's Dracula.

Back to Friends. There's Somber. It is Friday. Wish it was warmer. Wish it was sunny. It's not. What are you going to do? We still feel good. Off text from Michelle. She says, I've got a request for you. Feel good song. And I almost never hear it. Michelle, I'm listening. Bonus points if it makes us feel good and we haven't heard it in a long time. Michelle says it's by Cher. Okay. Can you play Life After Love? Let's give Michelle 2 gold stars because it's feel good and we almost never hear it. This is Believe. Here's Cher. Nice one, Michelle.

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0: Well, that sounded great. What else should we play?
1: It's Friday. 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Text this number, 938-9595. Text or call or send a voice memo. Just tell me what song makes you feel good. It is chilly, cloudy, windy. I mean, it's none of the things we want. It's all of the things we don't want. This weekend's going to be different. Tomorrow, 20. Sunday, 25. It is going to be warm and sunny. We're at only 14 degrees. And it's good to know that there's better weather on the way. Have you sent in your request yet? Let's do it. 938-9595. I'm sure you got the perfect song. Here's Cameron Whitney.

0: There's Sophia Camara on the Tim Stone Show. It's Friday. Let's play a request. Off text. This is Tara listening downtown. I'm always listening, but I've never texted in. It's a first time, long time. Nice. Welcome to the Tim Stone Show, Tara. Thank you for listening. She says, hey, my favorite artist is Noah Kahan. Can you play one of his that's not Stick Season? He has so many more good songs. I agree. I really like Noah Kahan a lot. We don't get to hear this one very often, Tara, but I'm going to play it for you. It's called Dial Drunk. I don't like when they threw me in the car. I gave your name as my emergency phone call. It rang and rang, even the cops thought you wrong for hanging up. This is a good one.
1: I dial drunk, I die drunk, I die for you.
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0: There's Sabrina Carpenter. It's Friday. We're playing requests. Hello, you're on the Tim Stone Show.
1: Hi, can I request a song?
0: Oh, of course. That's Bella. What do you want to hear today, Bella?
1: Can you play 365 by Shinedown?
0: Yeah. What about this song speaks to ya?
1: It's a good song, and my grandma really enjoys it.
0: Oh, you listen with G-Ma?
1: Yeah.
0: Okay, well, then we better hurry up and put this one on.
1: Yeah, have a nice weekend.
0: Thanks, you too. Bye-bye.
1: Bye.

This Shinedown made me feel good. Thanks for that request, Bella. Appreciate you. What else should we play? 938-9595. Please get your Friday request in now so we can start feeling good immediately. What else should we play? 938-9595. So how'd Canada do at the World Cup? We had our first match today. Ended in a tie. That's big. We scored a goal. Some people are like, how many World Cups has Canada won? No, we haven't won the World Cup. We've never won a game. Up until today, we only had 2 goals in the history of the tournament. So it was Canada versus Bosnia, ended in a tie. Us scoring a goal is big. Nearly got a second goal right in the last minute of play. This is Huntrix. Here's Golden on C95.

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1: Ooh. Hey guys, this is Bruno Mars, and this is my new single.
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There's Mariana's Trench. This is not a drill. We're not playing around. I'm not messing with ya. No messing. It's Friday afternoon. The next o'clock we'll hit is 5. When is 5 o'clock on Friday? The weekend begins. So if you're not feeling good yet, let's get it going. Let's play your request. Please send a text. Tell me what would make you feel good. Please don't stop the music. Let's go. Here's Rihanna on the

0: ready to come home.
1: There's Jamie Fine. It's Homesick. Here we go. Request time. You're on the Tim Stone Show. Hello.
2: Hi. Can I request a song?
1: Yeah, that's what we're doing right now. Something that makes us feel good, please. Who do you want to hear?
2: CNC Music Factory, Gonna Make You Sweat.
1: Yeah. That's what I'm talking about. Bonus points because we haven't heard it in a long time. What's your name?
2: Okay. My name is Anne.
1: Thanks for calling, Anne. Bang, bang, bang, bang, bang, bang, bang. Let's go. Here we go.
2: Bye.

0: The Moffats, there's Bang Bang Boom. We have Ashley on the phone. Canada played at the World Cup today. Did you see the game?
1: I didn't. How did it go?
0: Well, we got a goal.
1: Okay, but
0: it's a big thing. I kind of thought that this was something we've done a lot of times. This is only our third World Cup. We've never even won a game.
1: Oh.
0: It ended in a tie.
1: Okay. That's not terrible.
0: Well, people just weren't expecting much. In the history of the World Cup, Canada's only scored twice. So to get a goal on a day when we actually play in Canada, it was big.
1: That's good then.
0: Yeah, feeling good about that. This is Ordinary. Here's Alex Warren on the Tim Stone Show.
2: They say the holy water's watered down, and this town's lost its faith. Our colors will fade eventually, so if our time is running out, day after day, we'll make the mundane a masterpiece. Oh my, my, oh my, my love, I take one look.

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3: It seems like everybody loves this song, and that never happens. There's no way everybody loves this song.
4: I loved you. Came back when it mattered. I saw you standing there in the light of the window.
3: I don't know. Maybe it is the first song everybody can agree on.
4: That same smile. It's been a while, but I knew it. I knew you.
3: This is the song Taylor Swift made for the new Toy Story movie. Here's I Knew It, I Knew You.

0: I knew it.
1: You know why that song's so nice? She really matched the feeling you get when you watch a Toy Story movie. There's Taylor Swift. She made that song about Jessie the Cowgirl, the character that Joan Cusack voices.
2: Andy's a real special kid. And to him, you're his buddy, his best friend. And when Andy plays with you, it's like, you feel like you're alive. Because that's how he sees you.
1: Next weekend, we'll see Toy Story 5 and we'll cry so much. This came in on text from Rhonda, and it's been a while since Rhonda wrote in. Last message is it says, ready for Christmas, November 3rd. So I'm glad you were inspired to write in today, Rhonda. She just said, can you play Eminem? I said, which one? She said, play the best one. Play Lose Yourself.
3: Look, if you had one shot, one opportunity,

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0: Yeah, I love that song. There's Youngblood. The nice part of the week, just about 5 o'clock on Friday. It's a Friday in June, so it must be hot out, hey? No. Sunny, though? Mm-mm. Tell me it isn't windy. You're not going to believe it. It's chilly, cloudy, windy. We're at 15 degrees. Gets better tomorrow. 20 gets a lot better Sunday, 24. It is going to be a bright, sunny weekend. We just got to get there. C95 weather for SaskFireplaceWarehouse.com. 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Here's Cameron Whitcomb.
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3: 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Oh.

Man, you hear a song like that at 5 o'clock on Friday? How you feeling? There's Gangsta's Paradise. Canada played at the World Cup today. The game ended in a draw. We got a goal. That was a big deal. 1-1 tie. I think the best part of this World Cup wave that we're experiencing, I've been watching the news from Toronto today. People are just so happy. I see people on the news beaming with joy. To them, soccer is life. And now the biggest tournament in the world's happening right here. And Canada scored a goal like it. That's the best part for me. We're from Saskatchewan. Look, it might not be our favorite sport, but I can appreciate how other people are just living for this. All right. Canada's next game will be next Thursday. World Cup, it goes to like the middle of July. Have we ever won the World Cup? No. I asked that question today too. We've never even won a game. Up until today, we'd only scored 2 goals in the tournament. So this was a big one today. Here's Devin Cole with I Got You.

0: to...
1: Tyler Shaw, there's Run to You. We've got Auntie Nikki on the phone. How are you?
2: I'm good. How are you?
1: Well, I'm good, too. My daughter just got her learner's license last weekend.
2: I know. My niece just got hers. We literally just left STI. We are so pumped.
1: Wow. Congratulations. Has she done much driving yet?
2: Well, you're on speaker. She hasn't done much driving yet, but me and my sister, her mom, we're planning on, going to go take her to, practice and whatnot.
1: Well, we're just doing the exact same thing. We're going out for ice cream and we're cruising around parking lots, just finding reasons to drive,
2: Yes. So, we would like to request a song.
1: Cool.
2: I said Anything by Spice Girls because I feel like that will pump us up. But Sam, what would you like to listen to? Spice Girls. Okay, Anything by Spice
1: Perfect.
2: Girls.
1: We'll put on the Spice Girls for you. Congrats, Sam. Have a great weekend.
2: Thank you.
1: This is a mega mix. This is something we don't normally do since you didn't request one song. Let's play all the Spice Girls songs. All of them.

0: it's that little dibbity dibbity duh. With everybody wants to be like you. This is the Tim Stone Show. Hello, who's this?
1: Hi, Tim. This is Brian calling. Can you play in the next 20 minutes? Can you play Choosing Texas by Ellie Langley?
0: Well, yeah, sure. I mean, we could play it right now. How's that?
1: Okay, good. That'd be perfect.
0: Thanks for calling, buddy. Have a good day.
1: Yeah, you too. Thanks.
0: Instant request. Pretty rare. We talk to somebody and we're like, you know what? Give me 20 minutes, I'll put it on. Great request, Brian. Thanks for this. Here's Choosing Texas.

0: There's Tate McRae. So we got this text from Kristen. She says, I have the perfect 5 o'clock Friday song. I had to call her up. This must be Kristen.
1: Yes, it is.
0: How you feeling?
1: I'm feeling good now that you called.
0: Aw. So you done work?
1: Yeah, I'm just trying to dodge some traffic and construction everywhere.
0: What do you guys want to hear on the radio?
1: Stacey's Mom is what I kind of been wanting to hear for a little bit.
0: Okay.
1: Because I love that song.
0: Got it going on. All right.
1: Yes.
0: Have a great weekend.
1: Yes, you too. I hope the sun shines for you.
0: It's going to happen. It's coming through tomorrow. You can count on it.
1: Okay, good. I'm happy. Okay, have a great week.

0: wanna dance alone.
1: C95.
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There's Taylor Swift, Hall of Famer. Hall of Fame. Hoth. Taylor Swift was inducted to the Songwriters Hall of Fame last night. Be honest, did you know there was a Songwriters Hall of Fame? Because I didn't know until I heard Taylor Swift got in. They also inducted Alanis Morissette last night. I'm Tim Stone. It is Friday night, and it's not very warm or sunny, and the wind's blowing. Take comfort knowing we got warm and sunny coming up all weekend. Here's Pink with Raise Your Glass.

0: There's Charlotte Cardin, The Way We Touch. Canada played at the World Cup today. It was a big moment because we scored. We scored a goal. I asked the question, has Canada ever won the World Cup? Maybe you're wondering that too. No, Canada's never won the World Cup. Listen, we've never won a game, okay? Up until today, we only scored two goals ever. World Cup history. So this is the first time Canada played in Canada. And they went wild in Toronto when we got a goal. So a tie game is better than a lot of people thought we would do. Let's go. Good stuff.
1: How you doing, y'all?
0: Now
1: I'm feeling good.
0: Now then, should we settle into weekend mode? Obviously. Here's a song we don't hear often enough because it always makes us feel good. This is Mbop. Here's Hanson.